My name's Terry Townsend. I'm a British wildlife conservationist. And when I first visited China back in 2010, I was astonished at how much wildlife there is here in this vast country. And today I'm in Tiaozemi in Jiangsu province, which lies at the heart of the East Asian Australasian Flyway, which is like an expressway for birds that runs across 22 countries from Australia, New Zealand in the south up to Siberia in the north. China is in my heart and I will do everything I can to protect it.

0: So I'm hoping that I can record the sounds of the Saunders gulls as they're commuting from their breeding grounds to the mudflats. Okay, we're ready to go. So I can leave this here. I think I'll put it on there, it should be safe.
1: 东台条子鲵是太平洋西岸和亚洲大陆边缘面积最大的海岸湿地，也是东亚至澳大利西亚迁飞区重要的补给站。每年近百万只候鸟在这里迁徙、停歇和越冬。条子鲵被观测记录的鸟类有400多种。这次观鸟，当地生态摄影师李东明是唐瑞的向导。李东明观鸟有16年，他对条子鲵的各种鸟如数家珍。
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0: And then quite a few oyster catcher, which is really nice to see. Very, very spectacular birds, black and white with a bright orange bill. This mud is very, very rich. It's like a buffet for migratory birds.
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0: In particular in conservation, I mean, one thing I've learned in wildlife conservation is that local knowledge and working with local people is the most important aspect. Yeah, their knowledge, they live here, they've lived here for generations, and they intimately know these places and the natural systems, the natural rhythms, the species that are here, their habits, their behavior.
1: 来中国之前，唐瑞在英国从事环境政策研究工作。他了解到，中国在环境立法方面起步很早，已经探索出一条适合中国的环境法之道。2010年，唐瑞应邀来到中国。让他欣喜的是，在江苏东台有一个地方能看到勺嘴鹬。勺嘴鹬属于濒危动物，全球仅有600多只。所有的爱鸟人士都在关注它的数量变化，唐瑞也不例外。到达中国后的2个月，他就迫不及待来到东台寻找勺嘴。因为没有经验，这次观鸟差点让他失去生命。
0: 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And, you know, I was struggling to walk. The mud was very thick and sticky.
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1: 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And with the telescope, I was able to watch them feeding and probably watch them for an hour.
0: 嘴巴像小勺子，身长仅有12厘米到15厘米，勺嘴鹬的样子十分可爱，唐瑞看得如痴如醉。更没想到的是，在返回途中，成群结队的海鸟在他头顶盘旋，场面非常壮观。那一瞬间，他认为自己已经开始和中国建立起紧密的联系。
1: And I knew this place is very special, and that yeah, we had to work with all of the incredible Chinese scientists and conservationists who were working at the time to try to get protection for this site, and so.At that point, you know, I felt very personally attached to the fate of this flyway.
0: 唐瑞决定留在中国观鸟，定居北京生活后，他发现这里至少有480种鸟被观测到，这个数量超过了伦敦、华盛顿、巴黎和莫斯科。中国才是鸟类的天堂。为此，他建立了北京观鸟网。分享自己在中国的真实见闻。
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1: In my time here, I think there's been an incredible progress on strengthening environmental laws, the protection of wildlife. I think there's been a lot of progress on biodiversity conservation.
3: Draft decision 43.com.
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1: China is becoming now, I would say, the leading country worldwide to take the conservation movement forward, to show the rest of the world and help the rest of the world protect the natural environment, and also the leading

0: 再见。
1: And so these birds, you know, are not owned by one country; they're shared by all of these 22 countries. But I think what's happening here now is a great example that potentially can be shared and replicated in other places around the world, in not just in the East Asian Australasian Flyway.
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